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See, I'm in love with how your soul's a mix of chaos and art, and how you never try to keep them apart.

verpeurd. Vlak scholen veert her al veel absurd. Compare us to lemmings, death wish contemplation.

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Even though we both know we're liars and we start each other's fire.

This is Kale Karis representing for Jam Rock Reggae, CFM. 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